mi gente, you're listening to FM 89's Flores y Fuego. Took our quick little Brazilian vibe. That was Avisa Ele by Raisa Rodada. But we do have a lot of questions because I feel like with Latin music, as it continues to kind of revolutionize into what it's became today, a mix of just taking a little bit of Afrobeats, electronic, and American kind of sounds. Like bass, Miami bass is really popular in Latin music, but I feel like Brazil somehow gets lost in the mix because they have like their own section, especially because of the language. It's the first thing that kind of separates themselves in the industry of Latin music because not a lot of people know Portuguese or a lot of people in Latin America use it. It can be like, I have friends that speak Portuguese, and although there's like a little bit of a barrier, I understand the majority of what they're saying because it still comes from the root language of Latin. But that makes it a little bit easier to learn for us Spanish speakers. But culturally and geographically speaking, Brazil has just like the most richest parts of Latin influence and Latin American music that just I feel is always so forgotten. I don't know. Let me know what you think at 630-637-8989. Up next, we have Baila Mi Corazón by Belanova.

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0: Hola mi gente, you're listening to FM 89's Flores y Fuego con Isa Davos, Porque el Amor Manda by America Sierra. As many of you know, she made a few songs, and this song in particular was really popular to the 2013 telenovela named with the same name as the song, Porque el Amor Manda. I remember being a little kid. What was I? I was so little. I think I was maybe 7 or 8 by the time this novella came out. So I was still hanging out, chilling with my grandma, mornings before school, either with pancakes or pan dulce. And we would catch up on the night before because they would play it twice. It was so popular. And then by the time I come back, y era tiempo de cenar, it was time for dinner, they would replay the next episode, so you were able to catch up on it. I remember just like dancing to the song. I'm like, grandma, like, abuelita, me encanta esta canción. Abuelita, like, I love this song. And now, she has so many more songs that blew up because she collaborated with Trio Monterrey with Inténtalo. But Trio Monterrey will be back in Chicago. Fortunately, I missed them during the Road to Sueños tour. So for those of you that may not know what Sueños is a Coachella of Spanish music, in short, but that takes place in Chicago every year during May, right? It's like the weekend before Memorial Day, and luckily I was able to snag some tickets. Mom, if you're listening, I got some news for ya. We're going to Sueños, but I loved listening to America Sierra even before she made a song with Trio Monterrey. Trio Monterrey will be back, July 19th. I'm so excited. We here July 19th to play at La Herradura, which is a ranch in Joliet. I'm so excited. I get to see them. I have been fangirling over them since way before, when the whole Tribalera era was in its early phases. It's like, oh my gosh, when I grow up, I want to be just like them. I just want to be like my older primas, my tías. Like, I wish I could make a vision board and post it all over Instagram of the Tribalera era. In case you're not following Flores y Fuego, make sure to follow us at Flores y Fuego 89.1. As well as if you have any other songs you'd like to hear this wonderful Tuesday, let us know at 630-637-8989. I want to know, are you guys here for Trio Monterrey? Are you going to hold off? Because I think they will be performing again at SeatGeek Stadium for North Coast Fest, I believe so. Like, I already miss Sueños. They're going to perform in Joliet, which I'm thinking is not going to, it's their set, it has to be much longer than what they would have had at North Coast, which is taking place September. But yeah, let me know what you think. Would you guys hold off until September to see them and many other artists at North Coast? Let me know at 630-637-8989. Up next, we have Ay Mi Dios by I Am Chino, Pitbull, Yandel, y El Canal.
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You're listening to FM 89's Flores y Fuego. Welcome back, mi gente. That was Mia by Bad Bunny featuring Drake. Of course, it was by a special listener all the way from Shanahan. Thank you for requesting that song. Of course, it takes us back to 2016 and 2026. We're repeating all the greatest hits here, especially on FM 89. Latin music has taken a liking to just the pre-reggaeton, but right before trap met electro and then created a subset of Puerto Rican reggaeton, so to say, and it's like the greatest party music of all time. But as we conclude Flores y Fuego, make sure to stay tuned for next week with all the greatest and newest hits here on FM 89, as well as a few new artists that we'll be shedding light on. If you have any songs you'd like to hear before Culture Shock hits at 8 o'clock, let us know at 630-637-8989. But up next, we have Hasta el Amanecer by Nicky Jam here on Flores y Fuego. Make sure to follow the Instagram at Flores y Fuego 891. And as well for newer updates, funny videos, and just more content here at FM 89. Next, we have Hasta el Amanecer by Nicky Jam.

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1: Everybody put three fingers in the air. The sky's falling, the wind is calling, stand for something or die in the morning. Section 80, high.

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1: Itso
2: and Leilani.
0: These are two guests for the day. Sadly, Jaden isn't with us today. He's on a job trip, but we will be doing our Chicago sounds for today. Basically, we'll just be talking about the most like prevalent artists in different genres that have originated from Chicago. And so, would you guys like to introduce yourselves?
1: I am Itso. I am an incoming sophomore here at North Central, and I am a big fan of the music scene. My favorite artist, I would say, is definitely Kanye.
0: Mm-hmm.
2: Ooh, I'm Leilani. I am an up-and-coming artist out of the 630.
0: Okay.
2: My favorite artist would have to be, I'm gonna say Cormega for sure. I think I definitely get a lot of my influence from him, and I like what he preaches. Oh, and Nipsey Hussle too.
0: Okay, that's good.
1: Yeah.
0: What genre is Cormega?
2: He's rap. Yeah. Okay. Just like hip hop, 90s. Definitely his old stuff.
0: So, can you explain more to listeners like the type of music that you make?
2: I make like R&B, soul, hip hop. I've dabbled in reggaeton. You know, I'm Hispanic, so I definitely like to write Spanish music too when I can. But I think English music, I'm able to write something more meaningful to me. So, I prefer to stay in that lane a little bit.
0: Okay. Love to hear it. And so, do you make any music or anything?
1: I have made music. I had a music production class last semester or the past two semesters, and I messed around a little bit with like hip hop and sampling,
0: mm-hmm.
1: sort of like Kanye, like just sampling songs into, and just like trying to come up with like the beats and stuff, and just messing around with the software.
0: Yeah.
1: I wouldn't say I've been too successful with that, and I don't release my music, mm-hmm. but I do definitely mess around with that, which I think it's really cool.
0: Yeah,
2: that's nice. Really fun.
1: Yeah, definitely.
0: I sometimes also dabble in like producing music. I'm not really good at it, but I'm practicing, and I do it because of my father. He's also a producer and a retired rapper, and so I've kind of just sort of been inspired off of him. My music is horrible, but
1: no, I've heard your stuff. It's not bad.
0: It's not. It's something.
1: I think you should just keep practicing. and I'm not saying that it's bad. It's just like, you know, you have to keep making it to improve.
2: It sounds like you're saying it's bad.
1: No, it's not.
0: That's exactly it's
1: not bad.
0: Like.
1: He showed me a beat he was working on,
0: mm-hmm.
1: with like the pad and all of that, and I think it was pretty good. It's like it takes a lot of experimenting and stuff.
0: Absolutely.
2: Oh yeah, for sure.
0: Yeah, that's pretty nice. You know, all of us are like artists in some sort, mm-hmm. from the Chicagoland, sort of correlating with what we're talking about today. So we'll start off with R&B. I have BJ the Chicago Kid as well as Jeremih. They were more prevalent during like the 2010s. If you don't know Jeremih, he made the song Planes. That was around like the 2010s.
1: Oh, okay. Yeah.
0: Yes.
1: Definitely. Yeah, rings a bell.
0: Yes. I wasn't too familiar with BJ the Chicago Kid, but I was listening to Section 80 by Kendrick. And there's, mm-hmm. a song, Cushion Corinthians, and that was the first time I was introduced to him. And he's great on that song. So what I have for you is Planes by Jeremih, Ooey, as well, and Blah Blah Blah by BJ the Chicago Kid.

0: 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This is your host, Noah.
1: And I'm Itzel.
2: And Leilani.
0: And that was the R&B sounds of Chicago. How'd y'all feel about that?
1: I think, yeah, I liked it. You liked it?
2: Yeah, I liked it. Definitely liked Sima, you know.
1: Yeah. It's like a chill vibe.
2: Yeah.
1: Like, it's very,
2: yeah, definitely.
1: Very chill.
2: I could, yeah. That's like windows down, driving on Lakeshore Drive,
0: you know. Mm-hmm. Yes.
1: Yeah, I see the vision. Yeah.
2: Sunset right now. Look out and look at the sunset.
1: Yeah, all like the city lights.
2: Mm-hmm. Mm-hmm. Yep,
1: yeah.
2: Yeah.
1: Yeah.
2: Yeah. With your boo.
0: Exactly.
2: Driving, yes. You are in the passenger seat.
1: Yeah,
2: either
1: for
2: or.
1: Real.
0: Absolutely. I mess with that.
1: Did you like it?
0: I liked it. It gives off like a really just chill vibe, mellow, like what y'all said. Compared to like maybe SZA, she's still like sort of energetic in a way.
2: Mm-hmm.
0: Or even like Sailor, you can say as well. They give like energetic but also like sort of magical in a way. Mm-hmm. If you listen to their music, this is more like just chill vibe. Like I could just be on the highway listening to this.
1: Yeah,
0: chill.
1: Definitely. Yeah, sure. It's more slow too.
0: Absolutely. So next we got Chicago hip hop. So we got Chance the Rapper, Juice WRLD, and Kanye. They sort of were the pioneers of their sounds in a way. Kanye is like the most pivotal out of the three of them to like make a new sound. He was the more of like the melodic hip hop, sort of like started that. Chance the Rapper sort of helped along with that and also helped pivot away for what we will be talking about next, Chicago drill rap. And also Juice WRLD sort of taking from Kanye's inspiration, also putting in the sort of melodic raps and starting emo rap.
1: Yeah.
0: Yes.
1: Yeah, definitely. I definitely agree with that.
2: Mm-hmm. Oh yeah, I'm familiar with emo rap.
0: Mm-hmm. Oh yeah.
2: Little Seuss grade B.
1: Oh.
2: Yeah, you didn't want to see my story post when XXX died.
1: Oh yeah.
0: Yes.
1: Yeah.
2: Yeah.
1: Yeah. See, I wasn't too big in the scene, in that scene, specific scene back like what you just said.
2: No, I definitely wasn't either. But
1: oh,
2: like,
1: you weren't.
2: No,
1: but you like, still.
2: Yeah. No, I hopped on the bandwagon though. Like,
1: yeah.
2: I was definitely sad when he died. Like, I was just a little kid. Like.
1: Yeah.
2: You know. I don't know. I only heard like two songs from him,
1: mm-hmm.
2: and I swore I was emo and depressed. Like I was so sad.
1: What about you, Noah? Was that your thing back in your middle school days?
0: Middle school? No, I was listening to. I also listened to Kendrick around then.
2: Mm.
0: Yeah, Kendrick and Jay-Z. That was
2: what
0: my
2: was
0: thing.
2: Then?
0: Yeah, I got into emo rap around like I think going into high school. But then I dropped it like that same year.
1: You dropped it.
0: Yeah. I was like, I can't listen to this anymore. I'm getting depressed. Like, I can't do this.
1: Yeah.
0: Mm-hmm. Yeah. So I went to J-pop.
2: What were you listening to then?
0: Me? Cannaboon.
2: Oh.
0: Yeah.
2: You too?
0: Yeah.
1: I mean, I was listening to more like, it's not within this genre, but more like like emo, like rock and, and screamo.
2: Really?
1: Yeah. That's sort of my, like more of my music, but I also can appreciate many different kinds of music, specifically this genre with Kanye. I would say he's my favorite producer and an artist, and his music is very experimental. And he's definitely inspired many artists and has worked with many artists and has like helped them go forward with their music.
0: Absolutely.
2: Yeah.
0: All right, so first we have No Problem by Chance the Rapper. Next we have Lucid Dreams by Juice WRLD. And then we have Can't Tell Me Nothing by Kanye.

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1: And I'm Itzel.
2: With Leilani.
0: And that was Chicago's hip-hop. Varying types of different sounds. I love it. I guess also given that all these songs were in the span of like 20 years, so it's like you're going to get a lot of different sounds anyways. But seeing from like how Kanye sort of inspired Juice WRLD and like how Chance the Rapper is starting his own thing with like the come up of drill rap, it's really inspiring to see how like stuff like that is, I guess, just that good that it inspires other people.
1: Yeah, definitely. I feel like the more artists inspire each other, I guess the more like the music genre evolves and they experiment with like different sounds, and I think that's like really cool. And all of these songs that have like different vibes, but they still sort of connect in a way. Yeah, what did you think, Leilani?
2: I really liked it a lot. I think this is not my level of expertise, so you know, I don't think I have the most valuable input, but I liked it. I really like that song, you know, Kanye. I mess with him, so.
0: Absolutely. Before we go into Chicago drill, we're going to talk about our culture currents. So if you guys don't know, it's a thing that we do on the show. We just talk about like the news of like hip hop or like other things that relate to

0: people were like sleeping overnight.
1: Really? I actually haven't heard much about that.
0: Mm-hmm.
1: But I think it's like really interesting. People are sleeping?
0: Yes, like sleeping just to get like first in line.
1: Oh, yeah. Wow. Okay.
2: Yeah, I've seen a few application videos and like people getting denied and whatnot. But you know, I think I'd be accepted for sure.
1: Really?
2: Always. Do you guys not like ever joke about becoming a streamer? Or like?
1: No. Yeah.
2: Man, I talk about it like at least once every 2 days.
1: Yeah. No, I mean, okay. I think that's like, wow. It's like a commitment, I would say.
2: I think so too. Yeah.
0: Absolutely. Definitely. It is a commitment.
2: I think the biggest thing holding me back is the fact that like, I'd be canceled in an instant, I think. I think, like, I just, if I'm just, like, talking freely, like, 24/7, like, I know I'm going to say something that people are not going to like.
1: Yeah, I mean, there's always going to be.
2: This idiot, like, you know. But, I don't know. I mean, that's not why I don't do it, but.
1: Mm. Yeah.
2: I'd give it a try. Would you guys give streaming a try?
1: I mean, I feel like there's always going to be like haters and supporters. That's so if true. That's like what's holding you back, I think.
2: True. No, that's definitely not what's holding me back. I also think like it is a lot of commitment.
1: Yeah, it is. Yeah, you have to give it your all.
2: Yeah. Mm-hmm. Yeah, no. But I've definitely had a few ideas in mind.
0: Yeah. I feel that. Moving along, take Keith. He is a Grammy awarded producer, if that's correct. He passed away this weekend. He was shot and killed. He actually is not that old. He's very young. I believe he's still in his 20s. It's absolutely sad. If you don't know who he is, then he's just like a really big producer. He's produced of some very big songs. Looking right now, I see Sickle Mode from Travis Scott.
1: Oh, wow.
0: Nonstop by Drake. Look Alive by Blockboy JB. Rich Flex by Drake and 21 Savage. First Person Shooter. I think he produced all of Drake's diss tracks to Kendrick Lamar, actually. Helped out with a lot of Sexy Red songs as well. Polo G, Go Stupid, DJ Khaled. So he's been with a whole lot of like artists and has made a bunch of hits for rappers.
1: Wow.
0: And he passed away just recently. It's sad.
1: Yeah, that's very unfortunate.
0: Yes.
1: Mm-hmm.
0: Some people or like some rappers, they were mourning him online and like giving their condolences to his family. He was found, if I remember, by his girlfriend. She gave a like wellness check, or she like had sent out a wellness check to the police, and the police found him in his house, dead. And
2: you said he was shot, though.
0: Yeah.
2: So, they shot him from. Or.
0: I have no idea. I guess this is still like an ongoing investigation, mm-hmm. So not a whole lot of information is going out. But yeah. I guess that's what they did let us know.
1: Very tragic. I mean, it's very sad whenever mm-hmm. a big artist like that or producer that mm-hmm. has worked with many huge artists passes away. I feel like it happens, but it is very unfortunate. There's a lot of artists that have passed away young.
0: Mm-hmm.
1: And they had so much potential, and we won't get to see that, unfortunately.
0: Absolutely.
2: Yeah, it is heartbreaking, but, you know, on the bright side, we still have their music to look forward to
1: definitely.
2: And honor their name and, mm-hmm. you know, keep their name alive and respect the craft that they did produce mm-hmm. while they were here with us.
0: Exactly. Oh. Moving along, we have Beyonce revealed why Jay-Z removed his locks. So if you guys aren't too familiar with like the news of Jay-Z, he did come back this year, not necessarily in making like any new music, but he performed at the Roots concert. It's like this big thing that happens, I believe, in Philadelphia. I might

0: Guinness wrong. But he came on stage with like his dreadlocks unraveled, and so people, they didn't realize who he was at first, but once he started rapping, they was like, oh wait, that's Jay-Z. And so everyone assumed that he was going to drop a new album because he had removed his locks. But I believe about 3 days ago, Beyonce dropped like a voiceover of like a family video of her and her daughters unraveling his hair with like a hairstylist. And she revealed to the public that Jay-Z only really grew his locks to allow his daughter to understand like the beauty of black hair. Ivy Blue, she at a young age was like, she doesn't like her natural hair. And so Jay-Z, as a response to that, grew out his own hair in the form of locks, and did that to show her how much black hair is beautiful. And so he went to Philadelphia, I guess, to sort of go back and reminisce on his father and like a nod to him, because his father loved I think it was a basketball team at Philadelphia, and that gave him empowerment to want to change. And so he came back with Beyonce and unraveled his hair, and now he's rocking an afro.
1: Oh, I didn't hear about that, but that's actually so cool.
2: Yeah, that is really cool. Yeah. And that's respect to him, because I think a really big thing when Blue Ivy was a girl, like a little kid and stuff, they would compare her to Northwest a lot, tying it back to Kanye West, the current set. But yeah, I think, you know, especially in this country, you know, Juneteenth just passed, and we look at the way that racism still occurs, and in the media, when we're comparing a light skin or a mixed girl to a young girl who's fully black, you know, obviously, I wonder how old she was when she started expressing that she didn't like her hair, because I think, you know, we can see the effects that social media has on women.
0: Yep.
2: And the way that they view themselves and the beauty standards that are pushed on them even so young.
0: Mm-hmm.
2: And the fact that Jay-Z did that for his daughter shows a lot, you know.
0: Yes.
2: Props to him. Happy Father's Day.
1: Absolutely. Oh, yeah. Did he do that for Father's Day? Or when was this? Like, exactly, do you remember?
0: I don't know when exactly it is.
1: Mm-hmm. But it was recent.
0: Yeah.
1: No, I think that's a really good idea. I did not expect that from him, but I'm not too familiar with, like, his, I guess, personality and stuff like that. But props to him. I think that was a really good message that he shared with his daughter.
0: Yeah, I agree. And so that's all for Culture Currents. We'll be moving on to our next sound, Chicago Drill. This is a particularly newer sound of rap and hip-hop, and it was originated in Chicago. Some of the pioneers, like I said, was Chance the Rapper, but we also have people like King Von, Polo G, and Baby Chief who do it. They sort of now have taken the sound and elevated it. But also, once again, rip to King Von, because he has passed as well a couple years ago.
1: Mm-hmm.
0: At once again, another young age. It's sad how, like, stuff like this happens.
1: Yeah.
0: So we got Crazy Story by King Von, Go Stupid by Polo G, and Cloud 9 by Baby Chief.
3: I'ma let this Mac fly with this one. Hold on. I say I'ma let it. Alright, come on.

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1: I'm Itzel.
2: And Leilani.
0: And that was Chicago Drill. All very, like, bass-heavy, lots of 808s, and that's sort of how the rest of, like, I would say America, who has, like, taken drill and, so, like, New York drill, they've sort of taken that inspiration and done their own things to it, but it still stays the same thing, like heavy 808s, heavy bass, and just really, like, I would say violent, vulgar lyrics. It's a sound for definite certain ears. It's not my type of music.
1: So basically, it's not your vibe?
0: No. Not at all. But I mean, I guess I could see why people like it. It's like very energetic.
1: Yeah. I mean, I think not everything will resonate with everyone, but I would say it's not like my favorite thing ever, but I like the vibe. I think it's a cool vibe. What did you think, Leilani?
2: I like it. Yeah.
1: You like it?
2: Yes. It's definitely like time and place. I'm definitely not going to listen to it like in my room chilling.
1: Yeah.
2: But you know, if we're out on a Friday night, you know, having fun, like, it might amp me up a little bit, you know.
1: Mm-hmm.
2: So yeah, I could see, you know, time and place.
0: Yeah. Do you have any particular drill rapper favorites?
2: I can't say so. It's not, you know, like, usually I'll be with someone who wants to play it and it's something that I can, you know, vibe to. Like, I won't say I'll take it off, but I can't say. You know, I do like King Von. I remember back when he had passed away at first, and like a lot of his music was amped up. I did like listening to him, but nah, drill rap isn't particularly my thing, though.
0: Mm-hmm. I mess with that. Okay. Well, all right. For our producer highlight of the night, we'll be doing Kanye.
1: Kanye West.
0: Yes,
1: yeah.
0: Kanye West.
1: Oh my.
2: Yay.
1: Also, Kanye West, also known as Ye.
0: Oh my.
1: Stream the new album. Stream the new album, Bully. He's going on tour. We're all going to be there. Noah's going to be in the pit with me.
0: Who he is. In the pit.
1: Yeah, we're going to be in the pit.
2: I'm going to be in the pit. What's that one, girl? Yeah. No way.
1: It's going to be a crazy. Crazy show. No one can miss it. We all have to be there.
2: Yeah.
0: Mm-hmm. Okay.
2: Well, I don't know about you guys, but I'm gonna be on stage. So.
1: Oh, you're gonna on be on stage.
2: Yeah.
1: Oh, I wanna be on stage too.
2: Yeah, he personally reached out.
1: Okay. I'm so ready for that.
2: He said I need up and coming.
1: He needs up. I mean, he's always down to work with like upcoming artists and like small artists. He's like big on that.
2: Yeah
1: So
2: shoot, we'll see.
1: Shoot an email.
2: Like, I think you're so cool. I agree with everything that you say.
0: Mm-hmm.
1: Oh.
0: All right.
1: Oh, okay. Right. Okay, back to Noah.
2: Just kidding.
1: Sending
2: just
1: it back
2: kidding.
1: To Noah.
0: Yeah, no, if I really had the choice, I would have done Quincy Jones, but he focuses mainly on more of like pop, so like with Michael Jackson.
1: Mm-hmm.
0: And sadly, we don't normally do pop, or we don't do pop on Culture Shock, but instead we got Kanye, which I mean, I guess
1: you're acting like
0: I
1: if it's disappointing, but no, it's not.
2: This is what the fans want.
1: This is what I think. This
0: Billie
1: is what the
0: Jean on the radio. I would put Billie Jean on the radio though.
1: Really?
2: Yes. Yeah.
0: But I mean,
2: I've jammed out to Billie Jean on the radio.
1: No, yeah. I mean,
2: that's
1: I would too. That's your.
2: That's my shiitake mushroom.
1: Oh,
0: of course.
1: All right. So, what song is that coming up next?
0: We got Double in a New Dress for the first
1: song. Ooh, fire
0: song.
1: Power
0: and then Heartless.
1: Great.
0: Mm-hmm.
2: To the heartless ladies out there.
0: Something like that. All right, Double in a New Dress for you.

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1: It's Sal.
2: And Leilani.
0: And that was Kanye West's producer highlights of the night. Once again, very influential, pivotal to modern hip-hop, and overall, just a great producer. He has done some questionable things, but, you know, in his earlier times, he's definitely a big influence on how hip-hop and rap have been formed.
1: Yeah, I would say I definitely agree with that. I guess he's a little bit of a controversial figure.
0: A little bit,
1: you know, like, but he has, like, you know, he understands now, and he's been growing and he's been changing. Even with this new album that he dropped, I think he sort of, like, in my opinion, he regained himself in a way. But definitely his old music is always the best. Noah, what is your favorite Kanye album? I'm putting you on the spot here.
0: Kanye album. Yeah. My favorite Kanye album is a collab album.
1: Kids See Ghost?
0: No, Watch the Throne.
1: Oh, yes. That's like a really, really good album.
0: Yes.
1: Yeah.
0: I was actually listening to it at work. I just played the whole album
1: throughout. Yeah, work. I love that album. Are you familiar with that album?
2: I'm not, no.
1: No?
0: Jay-Z and Kanye on their album.
2: Oh, really?
1: Yeah.
2: I think I'd be a fan. I'm a fan
0: of Jay-Z. Mm-hmm. Yes, it was great. I think that was 2010, I believe.
1: Yeah, they were big on producing with each other back then.
0: Yeah.
1: Mm-hmm. I don't know about now. But
0: I don't think so anymore.
1: Yeah, probably not anymore. You know, yeah. There's a time for everything.
2: Yeah. We'll leave it there. No comment.
0: So we'll be going into now our soul and funk sounds of Chicago. Once again, very pivotal in the sounds of soul and funk, Earth and Wind, as well as Chaka Khan. They, if you guys know about them, Earth and Wind is a band, I would say. Mm-hmm. Yeah, band. They do sort of soul, but it also has like the jazzy, funky sounds to it. And Chaka Khan, she's more of, I would say, R&B/soul, but she also does have that funk as well. And so, yeah, I think you guys might not necessarily know who they are, but you've definitely heard of some of their songs before. Very influential in both of those genres. So yeah, we got Wanna Be With You by Earth and Wind, as well as Let's Groove and Boogie Wonderland. And then for Chaka Khan, we have Ain't Nobody, Some Love, and Sleep On It.

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0: 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Is your host Noah?
1: It's Saul.
2: What's up? It's Leilani.
0: And that was the soul and funk of Chicago. We brought you back to like the 70s and 80s with Earth, Wind, and Fire and Chaka Khan. Very funky, very energetic, very like jazzy. It's amazing music in my opinion. Very popular with, I would say, the general population of America. Big names, I would say.
1: Definitely. Yeah, definitely. I feel like, I guess the name originally didn't like ring a bell, but once you hear the music and the style, like I've definitely heard of it. I'm a big fan of that whole vibe as well, like the soul, especially like 70s and 80s, and the whole production and all the background instruments. I find that really cool, and I love the combination and the blend that it creates.
2: Yeah, I could definitely groove out.
1: Sure.
2: I could see myself, you know, we were painting the scene where we would listen to this music at. Usually it fell on like the best music is listened to in the car.
1: Oh yeah, we've been talking about where, like, what best scenario would we listen to this music in. This would definitely be in probably like car jamming session, like
2: late night drives.
1: Yeah, late night drives. Yeah, like just slow jams.
2: I can't really think of like a better place.
1: Yeah,
2: absolutely. I don't know. Not even at a party, music being in the same.
0: Absolutely. And so for the last couple of songs that we got for you, it's just a mix of all the genres together. We got a little bit of hip-hop, a little bit of like R&B / jazz, and also some drill for you as we close for the night. I'd want to say thank you guys, Itzel and Alani. I appreciate you guys coming on the show.

0: guys had a lot to give, and I am definitely sure the listener appreciated you guys.
1: So yeah, thank you for inviting me again.
2: Yeah,
1: and it was really nice to meet you and your love for music as well.
2: Yeah. This was a great time.
1: Yeah, this was your first time. What did you think?
2: It was fun. Mm-hmm. I think, you know, it's a radio show. I don't really know exactly what I was expecting. Mm-hmm. Maybe.
0: Yeah,
2: it was cool. It definitely fulfilled mm-hmm. my expectations.
0: Mm-hmm. Absolutely. Yeah. Yeah, Culture Shock is one of those shows where, like, it's very different from other shows. We're just really laid back, relaxed.
1: Yeah, definitely.
0: And also, like, energetic at the same
1: time. Yeah, I also like how you guys, all the information you throw in, though. Like, I always get a lot of knowledge out of these, out of, like, your hours or out of just Culture Shock in general, the show. Like, I learned so many new things and... Obviously, it's all music related, so absolutely. I like it a lot. Mm-hmm.
0: We wouldn't be Culture Shock if we wasn't shocking
1: the culture. Yeah, yeah, exactly.
2: Ooh.
1: Yeah, mm-hmm. Hence the name. Yeah, I should have. Yeah, I should have thought about that. But I mean, originally when I heard the name, like I don't know why it didn't hit me, but I knew it was like R&B, like slow jams, like you know that whole vibe. Mm.
2: Yeah, how'd you guys come up with the name Culture Shock?
0: It was Jaden's idea, actually. I wasn't very sure at joining the radio station and creating Culture Shock with him at first, but it took him the whole of first fall semester for my freshman year to convince me, and then
1: really?
0: I started. Yeah.
1: Wow.
0: Spring semester.
1: Do you regret it or
0: no?
1: No.
0: No. I love being able to share my mm-hmm. love of music with
1: yeah,
0: the listeners.
1: Me too.
2: Aww.
0: Absolutely. Yeah. So yeah, with that, this concludes the end of the show, and we got a bunch of music for you. Clear skies today, you know, it's slight warm, not a whole lot of wind actually. Mm-hmm. I don't think there is any wind.
1: No, I think it's like perfect weather, like not too much wind, not rain. Humid.
0: Yes.
1: Yeah, no rain today, which was surprising.
2: You could definitely take a cool little walk.
0: I'm very appreciative of that. Mm-hmm. I was skating earlier today, and it was perfect weather.
1: Perfect skating weather.
0: Yes.
1: Mm-hmm. Very chill.
0: The only issue I have is all this construction on the roads right now. It's bad.
1: A lot of construction here.
0: Yes.
1: Yeah. Hopefully they finish it before we get back into the semester.
0: Yes, because this needs to stop.
1: Yeah, I almost fell in the hole. Like, when you're walking there, you got to watch where you walk.
0: Yes, absolutely.
2: Yeah, no, they've been doing construction for some time, because I remember last summer, too.
1: Mm-hmm. Really?
2: They started,
0: Wow.
2: Yeah.
0: They was trying to finish the bridge over there.
2: Mm-hmm. Mm-hmm. Oh, yeah, I remember that. I wasn't even referencing that, but I do know. Now.
0: Oh, shoot. All right, then. Thank you, listener, for listening to us, taking the time out for this 8 to 10 little show of ours. Slow Jams by Kanye West and Jamie Foxx for you.
2: Ooh.
3: Kanye is Foxx, man. I'm just saying, you know, I was talking to the girls, you know, and we don't put enough emphasis on the ladies sometimes. You know, I was talking to this girl, she was talking about the music all fast in the club. You know, she got to drink water because she's thirsty. She done danced like 9,200 songs back to back, but ain't nobody, you know, really try to find out what she feeling, like how she feel. You know what she told me?
4: Are you gonna
3: check it out. This is what she said. She said

0: on my 58. I just want to play soccer on rooftops in Tokyo. I just want to find somewhere I don't got to put a face on for people no more. Yours truly, Billy Williams.
1: Yeah, you ain't getting no money. You ain't getting no visit. You ain't doing this shit. Yeah, what you mean? Yeah, let's talk to you.

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Grab your significant other. All right, no PDA, please. Your neighbor, your dog, or whoever is in close proximity to you, and get groovy, baby, because Vintage Rock starts right now on WONC Naperville, Chicago.

Jim Croce, Bad Bad Leroy Brown on Vintage Rock. That song was inspired by a friend that Jim Croce met when he was in the army, and he wrote it about him. One of the examples of how this friend of his would act, he went AWOL, which means away with leave, without leave, excuse me, and they put handcuffs on him when he came back to come collect his paycheck. So that's the inspiration for that song. If you've got a request, let me know. 630-637-8989. Coming up next, The Velvet Underground, Some Kind of Love.

0: David Bowie on Vintage Rock. It's time for a Rolling Stones 4x4, and we're kicking it off with Connection, as requested by Mary from Romeoville. This was off of the 1967 album Between the Buttons. If you've got a request, let me know. 630-637-8989.
1: They were in the limelight of the British invasion. They symbolized rebellious rock and roll and the 60s youth counterculture. Are they? Tonight's Vintage Rock 4x4 is The Rolling Stones.

I am waiting off of the Rolling Stones 1966 album Aftermath to end off our Rolling Stones 4x4. If you've got a request, send it in 630-637-8989. Keeping vintage rock going with a request from Clint in Eden Prairie, The Byrds, 8 Miles High.

Chocolate Watch Band on Vintage Rock. If you've got a request, text it in 630-637-8989. Coming up next, we've got some Steppenwolf. This song was written by John Kay and Rushton Moriv for the 1968 album The Second. It's Magic Carpet Ride.

The Beach Boys, Amusement Park USA on Vintage Rock. 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Coming up next, Cat Stevens, Morning Has Broken.

the guests who share the land on Vintage Rock. If you have a song you'd like to hear, send it in, 630-637-8989. Coming up next, we've got some Black Sabbath, and I was thinking about it. I did a little bit of vinyl shopping recently. I collect vinyls. I just like physical media and being able to listen to something like that. And I had one of my best finds, if not my best find yet, and it was Black Sabbath Paranoid on vinyl. Might be an original copy. It's a little bit scratched up, but it's still, like, perfect to me. Coming up next, Paranoid.

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Mouse in the Traps, Made of Sugar, Made of Spice on Vintage Rock. Coming up next, we've got Jimi Hendrix and Band of Gypsies. This song was sort of, like many songs of this era, a protest of the Vietnam War, and Jimi Hendrix introduced the song at a performance in Berkeley, California by saying, quote, "I'd like to dedicate this song to soldiers fighting in Berkeley. You know what soldiers I'm talking about. And oh yeah, the soldiers fighting in Vietnam too, and dedicate it to other people that might be fighting wars too, but within themselves, not facing up to the realities." Coming up next is Machine Gun.

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0: It looks like a hippie threw up in here. There's way too much tie-dye, there's dream catchers all over the place, and that better be incense.
2: Hang loose, baby. 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
0: What are you talking about? 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Go ape?
2: I'm just keeping it groovy, baby. You should try it sometime. It's far out.
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0: He went without food, not to lose weight, but to help people lose generations of hate. 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
1: 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You did remember to buy the cases, right?
2: Huh?

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0: 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It's almost like they read my mind.
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1: You liking the music, man?
0: Yeah, bro, I can feel it. Wait, aren't you Eric Clapton from, like, The Cream? How did you get my house?
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0: Wait, aren't you supposed to be British?
1: 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I'm not real.
0: Whoa.

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0: 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Now's my chance to be a real-life superhero. You can call me Superman.
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Headlights, that's new music. Faye Lacey here on FM 89. Good morning. I'm Jesse Hudgens. A little bit of a groggy Jesse Hudgens here today. I think my allergies are acting up here due to the weather changing so consistently. I've been sneezing all morning, but we're here. We're here on Morning Mojo Decaf here today. I want to kick things off. You know, yesterday was a bit of a not hectic day, but fun day for me. You know, my mom and dad and my sister and her friend went to Six Flags. So yesterday after Morning Mojo, I kind of had some time to myself, got to chill at home for a little bit. And then my girlfriend and I, we made the decision to go see the new Obsession movie. Now, we have been wanting to see this movie for a hot minute, and we didn't even know if we were going to go to see it yesterday because, you know, she's not feeling well. She had work yesterday, and we were like, okay, how are we going to make this work? We ended up making it work. We figured it out. We made it work, and we went and saw Obsession. We had not a packed theater, but a well put together theater with some pretty reactive people, which made the experience a lot funnier. Honestly, I don't know about you. I know some people absolutely hate going to a theater like with people in it, like that are reactive people. I like it, especially for scary movies. I think it makes the experience all the better, but that's just me. I'll get back into this in just a bit. If you've seen Obsession, let me know. 630-637-8989. You got Fall Out Boy up next.

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Low from Iguana Death Cult here on FM 89. New music for you. Now, the experience with Obsession was, again, a lot of fun. You know, we had a pretty, not packed theater, but well-acquainted theater, which, you know, featured a couple pretty close proximities. And so, again, the reactions were very heard in this theater. And it made it a lot more fun. And it made it a lot more... Well, I would say a lot less intense, because Obsession gets quite intense throughout its runtime. It also goes by pretty quick. At one point, my girlfriend looked at me and she goes, "Yo, it's already been an hour." I'm like, "Really? It's already been an hour?" I'm like, "It does not feel like it. This movie's flown." Which is not a bad thing by any means for the movie. Again, I had quite a good time watching it. All across the board. I mean, her and I, we were talking about it plenty on the way home, and even afterwards, even though I kind of clunked out once I got home. I slept so good last night, let me say. I'm going to sleep more again today, but I slept pretty gosh darn well last night. But yeah, no, I think as an overall, I thought my experience with the movie was quite good. Afterwards, had an even better experience going to get some food, and I'll talk about that in just a minute. Again, if you've seen Obsession, please let me know. 630-637-8989. Elvis Costello up next.

stay tuned. I'm going to talk about the after movie experience, getting some dinner with my girlfriend, and how good it was. For right now, pinch.

Pinch, that is new music, Drug Church here on FM 89. Love that band. Please let this mean they're putting out a new album. Gosh, I hope so. I would love to hear a new record from them already. It has been a few years, but I'm itching for it, especially after that track release. But looking at my after movie experience, you know, my girlfriend and I, we were going to go to the store, get her some medicine, head home, call it a night, figure out what to eat later. But it just so happened we come across some good fast food. And it is a spot that her and I love to go to. We go to it whenever we really can. It's not often, but when we go, we quite enjoy ourselves. So I got myself a bacon cheeseburger with some onion rings and their special sauce. And she got herself a burger with some tater tots. And I got a milkshake, an Oreo milkshake to be exact. And boy, oh boy, did that hit the spot. It's almost like when you go to concerts and you go get some fast food after, it just hits the spot. I don't go eat fast food quite often. You know, the most I'll do is maybe go get like a bagel from a spot, or I'll go to like the supermarket and pick up like one of the, like their ready meals, or I'll go to one of the restaurants there in the supermarket. But I don't go do like fast food that often. It's just something I don't do as much anymore, not living on campus here at North Central College. But every now and then, fast food just really does hit the spot. It's not great for you, but it does just hit the spot, and there's no other way to put it. There's no way around it. That's just kind of how the cookie crumbles. But let me know, when does fast food hit the spot best for you? 630-637-8989. Rise Against, up next.

John Mellencamp here on FM 89. It is time for the Punk Rock Pick Me Up here today, and we're going to be looking at AFI. Now, AFI now looks very different than AFI then. AFI now is very new wavy, almost goth, like Cure goth, I would say. Like their latest record, Silver Bleeds the Black Sun, fantastic. One of my favorite albums of last year, easily. I don't know about top 10, but maybe top 20 for sure. It was such a good take for them and such a good direction for them that I was genuinely surprised on how much I liked it. But we're going to be looking at early AFI, the early days, the Fireside Bowl days, I would say. Because, you know, like it or not, you know, like them or not, AFI does have a pretty big connection to Chicago thanks to their time at Fireside Bowl. So, let's look at some AFI. Up next, The Boy Who Destroyed the World.

The Boy Who Destroyed the World from AFI here on FM 89, your punk rock pick me up here today. Again, it is very interesting to look at AFI back then versus AFI now. Now, don't get me wrong, AFI still plays a lot of their like older, like I guess more heavier stuff at their live shows. They still do like the punk stuff and get the crowds going and all that. But it is so interesting looking at their, you know, newer stuff like the new wave, gothy stuff, and how it still works with the punk stuff in a weird way, because AFI's always kind of kept their, I guess, darker aesthetic, I guess. I don't know. I feel like that's kind of like cringy to say it like that, but it's kind of how it is, you know. But still, really cool stuff from them. Again, I would highly recommend going to check out their album from last year. I thought it was really great. If you like their punk stuff, I don't know if you'll like the new wavy stuff, but at least give it a chance, I'd recommend. The following traffic report, though, is brought to you by Exelon Business Services Company, LLC. Stop and go traffic on the I-290 inbound between North Avenue and I-294 with your next traffic report coming at 7:50. We have Feel Like a Number up next.

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Nothing. That is new music telescreens here on FM 89. Now, you know, again, had a crazy day yesterday, but I want to talk about just, you know, the fact that with the weather kind of warming up, summer activities seem to be ramping up. So many bands have been announcing tours lately and all that. I mean, within the past week itself, I've seen like 5 different tours be announced. Like, guys, unless we're lowering ticket prices, like, I can't go to like half of these, and half of them aren't even coming to Chicago. That's another irritating thing I'm dealing with, is half these bands aren't even coming to Chicago right now. And it's like, what are we doing? What? Like, are we that bad of a city? Like, what crimes have we committed to where we're being punished for this? This is malarkey. That is all I gotta say. Like, I mean, there's like 3 different tours that my girlfriend and I were looking at yesterday that we were like, oh, can't go. No Chicago date. Womp womp. But I'll talk about some of these tours in a minute. Let me know your thoughts. 630-637-8989. Pulp up next.

0: so. Wish I could show a little so.
1: Thanks, Tim, for your take on Hamlet's To Be or Not To Be. Now the next guest for Naperville Open Mic Night is Sam, presenting his original piece, Loaves and Fishes.
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Stay tuned. I'm going to keep talking about concerts not coming to Illinois for some reason, or at least not yet. And we'll kick it off with Turnstile. But up next, Clarin.

Cover Me from Clarin, new music here on FM 89. Now, Turnstile announced a big part two to their Never Enough tour, which has so many different opening acts on it. Now, each of these opening acts are going to be playing across different dates, so each date's going to be different. No Chicago day, even though they're playing Wisconsin, Michigan, St. Louis, literally Ohio. Like, they're hitting everywhere but Illinois. I will say, though, they do have a like crossed out slot at the end of the tour, so there's potential with that at least. But opening acts for this tour include Agnostic Front, Angel Dust, Ceremony, Clips, Die Spits, February, Fiddlehead, Hatebreed, Haywire, King's Command, Pennywise, Porches, Slater, Terror, Texas Is the Reason, Thundercat, sure, Vince Staples, sure, Yves Tumor, sure. Like, I don't know. It's crazy that this hardcore band, who, you know, have evolved into their own style, are taking, like, these, like, non-hardcore acts on the tour with them. I think it's really cool. Like, I would go mess up an Angel Dust and Thundercat show with Turnstile headlining. I think that'd be sick as all hell. But again, sadly, they're not coming to Chicago. And I think the only show Thundercat's doing with them is, I want to say, Pennsylvania, if I remember looking at it correctly. I could be wrong at that. But still, I'm just like, what in the hell is this tour? Crazy tour. Let me know what you think about it. 630-637-8989, Blink-182 up next.

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A commercial? 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

Stay tuned. I'm going to talk about another tour that's coming through that is not going to be playing in Chicago. Right now, though, Tiny Raisin.

Tiny Raisin from Suki Waterhouse. That's new music here on FM 89. Another tour that's going to be coming up soon is one featuring Hot Mulligan. You know, they've been absolutely killing it in the scene lately. And they are going to be going on tour, if I can find it. They're going to be going on tour with One Step Closer, Riley, and Wake Lee. Once again, though, not coming to Chicago. I'm trying to understand here, because I don't think any of these bands are on the Riot Fest lineup by any means. I don't think any of them are on this. Yeah, no. I'm literally looking at the lineup, and none of them are playing on it. I think Mulligan is maybe playing Lala, but this tour is in October. Like, what? What are we doing, guys? I do have one more tour to talk about that I know is not coming to Illinois. But let me know. Are there any tours that are not coming to Illinois that you want to go see? Let me know. 630-637-8989. Thrice up next.

Stay tuned. I got one other show I want to talk about that, you know, isn't coming to Illinois, but is still going on tour. Devour the Day, though, up next.

Respect from Devour the Day here on FM 89. Still talking about tours that sadly are not coming to Illinois. One last tour I want to talk about here today is Microwave Free Throw, Carly Cosgrove with Puddle Splasher, Kerosene Heights, and Flycatcher. Like, come on, man. What are we doing? Like, that sounds like such a good tour. No Chicago date. And it's not even, again, it's, I would be okay if these bands are playing Riot Fest, but they're not. Unless, like, some random festival just pops out of nowhere in October. I'm, like, just bamboozled on why we're skipping, like, Chicago. Because I thought Chicago was a pretty big hotspot for a lot of these shows. Guess not if they're deciding not to tour here. But, you know, there's nothing I could do. But at least be grateful that these bands are pursuing their dreams and are touring just as an entity. I will say, though, the following traffic report is brought to you by Exelon Business Services Company, LLC. In Glendale Heights, you have an accident at Glen Ellen Road at Gregory Avenue. Stop-and-go traffic on the I-55 inbound between I-355 North and Cass Avenue. And stop-and-go traffic on the I-55 outbound between Route 83 and Cass Avenue. Your next traffic report coming at 8:50. Van Halen up next.

over anything that's new music midriff here on FM 89. Now to talk comic book news here this week. There's not a lot to really talk about. It's been a quiet week for comics. I will say one of the biggest things is there's been a lot of controversy going on within Marvel because, you know, Marvel doesn't really know what they're doing right now, especially with the Amazing Spider-Man 1000. There's been some controversy in regards to it as John Romita Jr., legendary artist, released a cover for the book that got a lot of controversy, and that's putting it lightly. The cover itself, neither here nor there about it, but a lot of people were absolutely dogging the cover and were hating on it pretty heavily. And we're basically causing an uproar on the internet about it. And that actually caused Marvel for a brief stint to pull the cover completely. I will say it's back. It's officially back. And it will be published under The Amazing Spider-Man 1000. Now, thankfully, it is back. Because I saw in even a couple artists that I follow, I saw they posted, they're like, this sets a really bad precedent for the comic book industry if this happens. You know, if like people outspeak and covers get pulled, it's going to set a terrible precedent going forward for the comic book industry. And I completely agree. I totally agree. Like, don't get me wrong. You have every right to like, love, hate, despise a cover. Art is subjective. That is 100% holistically true. But to the point where they pull something that could bring somebody money for their work is a little egregious, I have to say. So I am very glad that the cover is back. Again, it's not my favorite cover. I don't even think it's my favorite. I don't think it's my favorite John Romita Jr. piece by any means. The guy is an extremely talented guy, don't get me wrong. But I just think he might have missed the mark on this. I don't know what he was going for. It's not, again, not my favorite cover. But I'm at least glad it's still getting published because, again, we would be setting the absolute worst precedent within comics if that wasn't the case. I will say we're going to get back into things here music-wise on FM 89. We have Flushwater coming up next.

0: My name is Teresa Barber. I was in the United States Navy, and I served overseas in the Middle East and Africa. 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

My love from Mother, new music here on FM 89. Now we have our first look at the Midnight Fantastic Four coming out of Marvel's new Midnight line that got delayed to October, probably trying to go around with the spooky season, which, sure, fine, but I'm gonna be the first to say it. I don't know how I feel about this, because I thought the whole thing was that it was going to be more horror, was going to be a bit spookier and all that. This just looks like the Fantastic Four. Now, don't get me wrong, the X-Men just look like some of the X-Men, but I don't know. Especially when you promise this being like very like Lovecraftian, almost horror. I almost expected a little bit more. I don't think the designs are bad, not by any means. I just think it doesn't really do a lot to separate it from the typical Fantastic Four other than a redone logo, which I actually kind of like the redone logo. But I don't know. It just, this whole Midnight line and everything going on with Marvel, just something feels off, and it just feels like everything is just not how it's supposed to be. It feels like Marvel has just been on a worst-case scenario run other than Stephanie Phillips and, like, Chip Zdarsky. And there was one more writer. I forgot who it was. But it seems like other than that, it's just been rough goings for Marvel at the moment, which is sad because I love Marvel. And I want to love Marvel more. It's just DC's books are just so killer right now. Modern comics are good, Rob Liefeld. Don't get me started on that. Rob Liefeld made me angry the other day. But we're going to keep going here on FM 89. If you have any thoughts about any of the comic stuff that I've talked about thus far, let me know. 630-637-8989. I'm actually going to talk about a comic I read recently that I would actually highly recommend right now, though. Stereo MCs.

Stay tuned. I'm going to talk about a comic that I just read recently that I really enjoyed that I would recommend. For right now, Skint

Skin, that is new music from the Deadbolts here on FM 88.9. Now, I haven't done this in a while, like a comic recommendation, but I wanted to do it this week because I read a book, a little 5-issue short series called The Boy Wonder, published under DC Black Label. Now, this is a book written and drawn by Junie Ba, and it is a book about Damian Wayne Robin. And basically, if we're talking like timeline wise, since like Black Label books aren't like canon, this takes place pretty much a little bit after Damian officially becomes Robin and officially joins the Bat family. And it's a little adventure of him finding his place. And it does such a good job of expanding Damian as a character, but also defining his relationships with his other Robin, with the other Robins. Throughout this entire 5-issue series, you see Damian having to deal with, comparisons to Dick Grayson, Jason Todd, Tim Drake, but it's all done so well. It is genuinely my favorite Damian Wayne book that I have read, and I think it's just so great at exploring him and the push and pull he has with his two different upbringings of the League of Assassins and Batman. The artwork is great. I love Junie Ba's work and how he explores like the demon side of like Damian, technically with like the League of Assassins, and just overall, I think it's such a fantastic book. I would highly recommend reading it if you get the chance. It's only 5 issues, so it's quite short. But we'll talk about new books coming out today. Well, yeah, today in just a bit. So for right now, let's get back to the music. Led Zeppelin up next.

Take it from the top, the Velveteers here on FM 89. Lots of new books out this week in the world of comics. You have a big week across the board as DC. You have Absolute Wonder Woman, Absolute Superman, Detective Comics, and Superman all dropping new books. Marvel, they're going to be wrapping up the Ultimate Universe today. Ultimate Endgame number 5 drops, as well as Ultimate Universe Finale number 1 dropping today as well. Other books include Justice League, X-Men, Captain America, Zatanna, The Flash, Green Lantern, Infernal Hulk. You have Doom Quest, Swamp Thing, Corpse Knight, Bizarro Year None. My golly, White Sky number 4, Capes. Like, this is an extremely big week for comics. This week is quite massive. I know next week is going to be just as big, as you know, you're going to be having a new Batman, new Absolute Martian Manhunter, the finale of Absolute Martian Manhunter. Sad, but we'll talk about that next week. That's a problem for next week. I know for me personally, I have like 6 books dropping this week. But I will be losing titles, as I'll be losing my Marvel titles that I've been reading, which, I mean, low-key kind of a blessing because I have so many books under my pull list and it's getting a little outrageous at this point. So, you know, kind of losing some titles is not a bad thing. I will say, though, I have a lot of miniseries. I'll talk about that in a minute. 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Stop and go traffic on the I-290 inbound between North Avenue and I-294. Glendale Heights, you have an accident at Glen Ellen Road at Gregory Avenue. And stop and go traffic on the I-355 northbound between Lake Street and I-294. With your next traffic report coming later today, you got Guns and

Baby Teeth from Camp Blue here on FM 89. Now, I was talking comics and all that, and I was kind of talking about how I have so many books in my pull list currently right now that losing two with Ultimate Endgame and Ultimate Farewell is not a bad thing, especially as well. Even though I'm sad it's ending, Absolute Martian Manhunter ending next week as well. I'll be losing a couple books, which is not bad. But I was looking at it. I have so many limited series on my pull list. So out of all 17, because I'm not going to count Ultimate Endgame or whatever, out of all 17 books on my pull list currently, nine of them are limited issues or are limited series. And I do have like what issues each is on. I think my next one that's going to be ending soon is, if I'm looking correctly, it should be Nice House by the Sea, maybe. I don't know. But it's kind of funny how many limited series I do have. But that's also because DC is publishing a ton of them at the moment. I mean, literally all of these are DC published books. Because I basically only really read DC and Image at this point. I don't really read Marvel. I don't know if I'm going to pick up the Midnight stuff. I have till October to kind of decide on that. But it is very funny to kind of look at it. But it's also not the best thing because I know there's a ton of books that are going to be coming out that I'm so excited for. So I'll talk about those in just a minute. For right now, we'll keep the music going. This Wild Life up next.

Do stay tuned. I'm going to talk about the new books that are going to be coming out within the near future that I am actually quite excited for when it comes to comic books. For right now, though, Fruit Lake.

Fruit Lake, that's new music, The Cleaver, here on FM 89. Now, even though I have a ton of comics that are either limited series or are going to be ending very shortly, I do have a lot. I do have a few new books that are going to be dropping within the next few months. I'm like thoroughly excited for. Firstly, from DC, I mean the new Doom Patrol series. Doom Patrol is one of my favorite underrated groups in all of comic books. I think when done right, they outclass many other superhero groups, in my opinion. But I mean, you could say that about many other groups. But I think you look at Grant Morrison's run with the group and Gerard Way's run with the group, and even the run that came after Morrison, I forgot who it was. The Doom Patrol is just a really interesting group of characters, and I'm so excited that they're going to be getting a new run. Yeah, I'm praying it's ongoing, but I'm thinking it's going to be limited, which is fine. At least they're getting a book, in my opinion. But on top of that, you have a new series from Jeff Lemire and Dustin Nguyen called Crowbound. This has been a book I've been waiting for the past year. This book was supposed to be out in March. We should have been 3 issues deep already. But no, I had to wait till September still. I'm very excited for this book. I am still in the midst of reading Descender at the moment. I actually got a lot of the books on sale, so I'm quite happy about that. I think I'm like halfway through that book about so. But I'm so excited for Crowbound. The covers look amazing. Peach Momoko's cover looks so good. And I mean, Dustin Nguyen is just a gorgeous artist, and Jeff is just such a great writer. I'm beyond the words of excited for that book. But those are two series that I'm really looking forward to coming out within the next few months. Thankfully, August has nothing new that I am looking forward to. I don't think July really has anything on radar of new series. I'll have to double check that. But we got to get back to the music here on FM 89. Judas Priest up next.

0: Jackie, that's new music. Bleach 93 here on FM 89. I am now joined by Danny here today. You know, it's nice to have you here today, especially on a day that's nicer than the past two Wednesdays that you've been here.
1: I know. I feel like, you know, it's either been heat or rain or a mixture of both.
0: Yeah, or just like the worst of the worst.
1: Yeah, exactly.
0: So it's nice to have like a calm weather day for once. Mm-hmm. You know, it's not too hot. It's not cold. It's that perfect temp, and it's cloudy, so the sun's not killing you.
1: It's the perfect weather to just get outside.
0: Yes.
1: You know, I fully agree. And I love doing that during the summer.
0: Oh, me too. And it seems like with the, you know, park district updates we have here today, we have some perfect opportunities to get outdoors.
1: Definitely. The Free Concerts in Your Park series continues this weekend when the band Brass on Fire performs at Ashwood Park on Sunday, June 28th. So if you aren't familiar, Concerts in Your Park brings live music performances to local parks throughout the community every other weekend throughout the summer. Brass on Fire is a cover band that performs repertoire from the 60s through the 80s, including songs by Chicago, The Beatles, Billy Joel, Stevie Wonder, and much more of those classic artists. So if you're looking for a fun evening of nostalgic music to spend with your family and friends, definitely be sure to check out Concerts in Your Park on June 28th at Ashwood Park. The performance will be beginning at 7 p.m.
0: Yeah, and I mean, it's crazy to even think that June is already almost done with.
1: I know. It's insane.
0: We have literally a week of June left, but that just means we have to look forward to the 4th of July.
1: Yeah, 4th of July is next Saturday, which is crazy. Unbelievable. But there's no better way to celebrate the 250th anniversary of the United States than with an awesome fireworks show right here in Naperville. The Naperville Park District and City of Naperville are co-hosting the annual Naperville Community Fireworks Show on Saturday, July 4th. Spectacular fireworks will be displayed in the sky over Frontier Sports Complex starting at 9:30 p.m. And before the show, Naperville Municipal Band will also be performing some patriotic classics at 7:30 p.m. under the Wagner Pavilion, which is located right next to the 95th Street Library. You know, parking and attendance for the whole event is free, so we hope to see a great turnout. And I mean, who doesn't love fireworks on the 4th of July? Yeah.
0: Well, I mean, maybe dogs.
1: Yeah, I was gonna say maybe some people don't like
0: maybe,
1: it,
0: maybe,
1: but
0: pets. Yeah,
1: yeah.
0: I know my neighbors sometimes they'll be shooting stuff off either really early or really late.
1: I think that's the only time I don't personally like fireworks.
0: Yeah, and when I have to get up at 4 in the morning, I'm not the biggest fan of it. But
1: fair.
0: Where can people stay up to date on all things Naperville Park District?
1: Yeah, you can stay up to date on everything with the Naperville Park District by visiting our website, napervilleparks.org, or just follow us on all the social media platforms. Our handles are at Naperparks.
0: Awesome. Well, Danny, thank you for all the great updates here today. I really do appreciate them, and I know our listeners do as well. Up next, to keep the music going, we have Action Adventure up next. I can't quit.

Tears Don't Fall from Bullet for My Valentine here on FM 89. Now, that's going to do it for me here today. Going to hang out for a bit, go get my comics, go home, go work on my comic, and go work on some summer school homework because I've officially started summer school as of Monday. So I got some work I got to get done. So I'm going to be a busy, busy bee. Also applying for jobs and all that fun stuff too. But I'll be back here tomorrow here on FM89 for another Morning Mojo decaf and also roommate reviews. Tomorrow night we're going to be reviewing Toy Story 5 and Obsession, two great movies that go together perfectly. Who wouldn't love it? You'll just have to tune in tomorrow night or check out our Instagram at rr.reviews891. McGowan up next.

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1: This message brought to you by the Rape, Abuse, and Incest National Network and this station.

You're listening to FM 89. That was Anthem for the Year 2000 by Silverchair. That makes me wonder, what is 2026's album or anthem of the year? And many people are going to say Drake, but he did release 3 albums, so it'd be really hard to just pick one. For me personally, I feel like there's no specific song that grabs my attention. Possibly Noble by Femi here. I think it's just very upbeat city vibes that I'm just here for. 2026 is supposed to be a quote-unquote repeat of 2016 because everyone that was in 2016 was too young to be living it up like it was. So we're taking it back here in 2026 to enjoy the party scene, have fun, and enjoy the moment. I think that Noble does that in a very good way, as it just reflects the nightlife party scene, but the lyrics itself is very close to home. I don't know if you've heard the song by Femi, or if you know of any other songs you'd like to hear, let us know. What is your anthem for 2026 here on FM 89? Or is it too soon to tell, because there are so many great songs coming up as well as new releases here on FM 89? Let us know. Up next, we have Temper Temper by Black Pistol Fire.

You're listening to FM 89. That was Perfect Pain by Lucky here on FM 89's new music. And talk about luck today. I woke up this morning getting ready, left my house pretty early. And before 7 o'clock, as I was walking out my garage to my car, I see one of the craziest encounters of my life. You may be wondering, Isa, how crazy could it be that you might just consider this luck? I saw a bright neon yellow parakeet. I don't know if it's a parrot, some kind of bird. It has to be someone's house bird because it almost flew into my car. It wanted to come here with me, and I'm like, I can't take you with me. I would love to. But I also have like this weird, irrational fear of birds. I don't know why. I think they're really cool, but the moment I'm too close to one, I am either terrified but intrigued at the same time. But I had to look up what it meant because it just felt so random to me that I couldn't ignore it. But it means a sign of hope, and I don't know if anyone else is like in tune with, I don't know, like the spiritual aspect, but it was very close to like the heart chakra that I found really interesting because I didn't know any of this. And it was like, oh, it's very close with the heart chakra that you're entering phase of like emotional healing, divine timing, personal expression. I'm like, wow, this bird is probably not gonna mean any of this, and he's just like here to scare me this morning. It was on its way into my car. I was like, no, I can't have you come with me. Otherwise, I would have opened the sunroof. I'm terrified. But it was nice to know that there was like a sign of good luck in the chaos of it all this morning. Delayed me a good 20 minutes, but it was so worth it. Up next, we have A Lonely September by Plain White Tees. If you have a song you'd like to hear, let us know at 630-637-8989. Or if you have any birds or have had a weird bird encounter, let me know so we can compare and take notes so that I am not the only one who is probably terrified of birds to this day.

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1: Shh.
0: Oh my god, I can't look. Just tell me what happens.
1: Shut up.
2: 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You want some?
1: No, can you please be quiet?
0: It's so obvious that she's the killer. Why are we even watching this?
1: That's it. I'm out of here.
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That was a phone by Royal Otis. Coming up next, we have Young Americans by David Bowie.

You're listening to FM 89. That was Once for Everyone by Slippers, here with Issa. Once for Everyone, yet somehow no one knows exactly what they want. I mean, we all have that one friend that's like, I don't care, pick anything, I'm down for whatever. And then gets upset when they didn't voice their opinion and we're like, oh, so we're not enjoying what we're doing. I mean, there's a fine line between indecisive and then just whatever that is. I mean, I would consider myself indecisive. I'm there for the company of the vibes and I truly don't care what we do. I know that like some of the best memories I've made with my friends were not knowing what we were doing. We were just driving around aimlessly, chilling in their bed and laughing at funny videos together. I think quality time is my favorite form of love language, but I don't know. Let me know at 630-637-8989. What is your love language? And if you're indecisive or not, are you the friend that has to plan everything, have an itinerary down? I mean, there's no problem with being organized. I think we have to have some type of organization in the chaos, and that's how some of the best friendships remain, am I right? But we'll get back to the music. Up next, we have Face to Face by Seven Dust here on FM 89.

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That was Big Empty by Stone Temple Pilots. If you have a song you would like to hear, let us know at 630-637-8989. Up next, we have Unwanted Number by Elvis Costillo and The Impostor.

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That was Tiny Spark by Brendan Benson. Coming up next, we have Comeback Joan by Devo here on FM 89. If you have a song you'd like to hear this Wednesday morning, let us know at 630-637-8989.

You're listening to FM 89. That was Severed by Love Rarely. Here in New Music, you're tuning in with Issa Love Rarely. But Loudly is what came to thought. I mean, I don't know. I feel like a lot of these titles and artists have just been hitting a little too close to home. I don't know. I have, you know, tried to do the whole relationship thing as much as, you know, most people do these days. Can't really get through just looking for what I want. But I know that I can love very loudly through my friendships and other relationships. They don't have to be very much romantic, because love is in many ways, shapes, and forms, and very curious ways, so to say. I think that the most fondest love of all time will always be the ones you make with your friends, because unlike family, you're stuck with them no matter what, through thick and thin, blood, water, whatever it may be. But nothing is more truer than friendship, whether that be old, new, and however it may develop over time. I think those friendships, however long they last, are the most meaningful, and I consider those to be like my platonic soulmates for the rest of my life, because you will never create those same memories with anyone else, and it's just something so beautiful within a friendship alone. But I want to know what you think. Do you think that your soulmates are your best friends, whether platonically speaking, or is there something else? Let me know at 630-637-8989. Up next, we have Voodoo by Gutsmack.

0: You're listening to FM 89. That was Wake Her Up by American Football and Wisp. And if anyone ever woke me up in the morning, I would probably lose my mind. I don't know about you, but I am a big beauty sleep person. Need to get my full. Either I aim for 10 hours a night. I know that's a lot, considering how do you have that much time to sleep? I love sleep. I love taking naps. I think a 20 minute to an hour nap a day will solve a lot of our problems here. Just imagine if we had siesta in the United States. I don't know. What are your thoughts? Are you a big sleep person? I know personally, if like now I'm catching up on sleep, so maybe that's why I'm sleeping 10 hours or so a day. But once school rolls around, I know I'm already, it's not terrible. I aim for like 6 to 8 hours. I feel like that's still really reasonable. I don't know how people just don't sleep at all. I don't know. Personally, I cannot thrive on however many Monsters or Red Bulls you're drinking. But if it works for you, it works for you. Let me know what you think at 630-637-8989.
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That was Dominoes by Hi Danny. Here in new music, I always feel like Hi Danny just gives off the vibes of 2015, 2018, the Vamps coming into Disney as they kind of open the door to pop rock. I mean, we all grew up with watching Disney Channel, Camp Rock, but I feel like something in specific about Hi Danny kind of brings back the joy of kind of the boy band essence, although it's not. It is still one of my great listens. I love listening to Hi Danny, and I hope you guys did also. If you guys want to hear any more songs by Hi Danny, if you have any song you'd like to hear, let us know at 630-637-8989. Coming up next on FM 89, we have What Do I Do With My Heart by Eagles.

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That was The Way Love Ought to Be by Donny Iris. 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

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Speaking of dreaming of you, more like dreaming of just the plot that changes every time. I mean, I feel like this past couple of months, from May to June, it's just been a ton of side questing, especially here on FM 89. Lots of new music if you've been tuning into Flores y Fuego with me every Tuesday, 6 to 8 p.m. We've been adventuring with a lot newer sounds, veering away from just our old school Spanish rock and roll. We've been listening to reggaeton, a lot of Portuguese, which has been making its way into Latin fusion here on FM 89. But it is lunchtime second helping, so if you have a song you'd like to hear, let us know at 630-637-8989. Next, we have back-to-back songs by Three Doors Down.

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We just heard Behind Those Eyes from Back to Back Songs by Three Doors Down. Coming up next, we have Square One by The Camp. We have Back to Back Artists playing this hour for Lunchtime Second Helpings. So if you have a song you would like to hear, let us know at 630-637-8989.

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That was Believe by Camp. Here during our lunchtime second helpings, we're playing your favorite artists back to back, as well as some of the greatest songs to kick off our lunchtime break. I mean, we can't talk about lunchtime second helpings without asking what you're munching on right now. I know that my go-to right now is mac and cheese and buffalo chicken. So good. I know JoJo's is right down here in downtown Naperville, and I am just craving some JoJo's and mac and cheese right now. But my other goal too is a Caesar wrap. I love Caesar salad with fries. Cooper's Hawk has a really good Caesar salad, and they use the bread from that they serve as like appetizers and turn them into the croutons. I'm like, oh my gosh, it's just so perfect. I want to know what your go-to meal is for lunch. Do you have a favorite food? Is it universal because you can always do tacos and just change it up? Or is it very specific? Let me know at 630-637-8989. We got the tunes here on FM 89. Of course, we're playing it back to back. We have They Might Be Giants. First song by them we have is The Set You Got Me.

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There's a song you'd like to hear this wonderful afternoon. Let us know at 630-637-8989. We just had heard two songs back to back by Dog Part. The last one was What's My Line Again. And I couldn't help but think about how awkward the dating scene has become recently, just as everyone is more online, so it's much harder for people to, I don't know, some people just don't want to do the in-person connection, which is kind of sad. I mean, I don't know, maybe it's just my personal thought, but the dating apps are definitely not it. They're like endless doom scrolling. It feels like you're playing a TikTok or you're playing Candy Crush, and it's just so blah. I don't know. Let me know what you think at 630-637-8989. Especially, what are your plans for this weekend? Stay tuned for what's coming up next. And if you're deciding to tune in to any FIFA World Cup watch parties, let us know at 630-637-8989. We'd love to hear where some of the nearest hosting sites will be. Up next, we have two songs back to back by Billy Joel here on FM 89.

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0: But they had one huge advantage. General George Washington.
2: The fate of unborn millions will now depend, under God, on the courage and conduct of this army. We have to resolve to conquer or die.
0: Just as the leadership of one man helped form a nation, today leadership can transform the world. 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

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This was Headlights by Faye Lacey here in New Music. I feel like it gave very much so. Oh, I just turned around and I saw that it was raining. It gave very much roll down windows, skater vibes. I miss skateboarding. That's what it quite literally reminded me of, like going outside really late at night with your friends on a skateboard and going to your nearest 7-Eleven and getting slushies. I mean, maybe I'm being a little too descriptive here, but if you have a memory that just hits so close to home that you just feel it in every song you hear, let me know. This song made you reminisce on the wonderful, I know my mom likes to say it, it was like her childhood when she hears music like this. Let me know at 630-637-8989. And of course, if you have a song you'd like to hear, let us know as well. Up next, we have Beautiful by B.O.D. on FM 89.

listening to FM 89. That was Low by Iguana Death Cult here in New Music on FM 89. Of course, if you have a song you'd like to hear, let us know at 630-637-8989. Well, we're coming into our 1 o'clock hour. We're rolling in. You still got me for another hour and a half here on FM 89. And don't forget to tune in to next week's Flores y Fuego, as we are going to hit up some Spanish disco. 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So stay tuned for that this Tuesday, June 30th on FM 89. Of course, if you have a song you'd like to hear on FM 89, let us know at 630-637-8989. 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

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That was Vertical World by Eka Vandal here on FM 89's new music rotation. I'm loving the little like punky rockiness of it. I know that it just is a very different from what I'm normally listening to, and I don't know. What are your thoughts? I know that has a heavy bass, which I love. I know, especially when we're listening to Flores y Fuego, we come in on the Miami bass as it slowly took over the reggaeton scene. But let us know what your favorite song is. If you like Vertical Worlds by Eka Vandal here on FM 89 at 630-637-8989. Up next, we have Billy by Pavement.

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That was One Day by Pincher here in New Music. Of course, we love Pincher. We've had multiple songs by them here on FM 89. And we continue to give you the freshest hits here on FM 89. Of course, if you have a song you'd like to hear, let us know at 630-637-8989. Hopefully you're staying dry and also surviving a bird attack. This morning I hopped in my car on my way here and this bright yellow thing starts catching my eye. Didn't know what it was till I'm opening my door to get into my car, but I'll save the rest for later. Up next we have Tomorrow's Another Day by MXPX.

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That was Cover Me by Clarone here on our new music rotation. Of course, I hope you're staying dry and avoiding any bird attacks. This morning I walked into my car, happy to get my morning started, and I see a little yellow lime green neon thing in the air flying. Didn't know what it was. I was like, maybe it's just like a leaf. So I hear a caw. What? It's 7 in the morning. Whose bird is out loose? And it's like a parakeet, one of those house birds that are really beautiful and bright neon. It woke me up. Definitely started my morning off somewhat right, I guess, if I got to see one of those. But hopefully it's not chasing you down. I was stalled for a good 20 minutes because it kept trying to hop back into my car, and I tried to let it back out and it just wouldn't leave. So yeah, if you have a bird though, please let me know how to not have that happen again. Let me know at 630-637-8989. Of course, if you have a song you'd like to hear, let us know as well. Coming up next, we have My War by Black Flag. Coming up.

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sports. You can find updates for them in a number of places, including your phone. 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Join From the Upper Deck right here on FM 89 every Sunday night from 6 to 8. 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

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That was Skint by The Deadbolts here in New Music. If you have a song you'd like to hear, let us know at 630-637-8989. Of course, thank you so much for tuning in to this. If you've been tuning in since I first got here or just catching up now, thank you for tuning in. I know how many great tunes there are, and of course, if you have any songs you'd like to hear, let us know at 630-637-8989. Coming up next, where the rock will never stop, we have Pigeonhole Disease by Bucko 9.

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That was Seether here on FM 89. And hello, it is Holly. I'm back. And there has been so much that's been going on this last week, especially with it being my first week of work. And now I have an extra thing to do. So I have less time to do other assignments. But more on this later for now. Here is Bishop Allen. And if there's a song or artist that you'd like to listen to, please send in this request at 630-637-8989.

That was new music on FM89, Cross My Heart by Lime Green. Okay, so I just had my first week at my new job, and what I've come to learn is that it's made for tall people. It's not made for, like, anybody probably shorter than 5.5, which really is so bad for me because I am shorter than 5.5. And I was talking to, like, one of my coworkers, and he said that when they were describing me, they were like, oh, like, she's, like, short and, like, she's pretty adorable and sweet. I'm like, oh, my gosh. No way they called me adorable at my age. So, it's, like, my height and then my name are, like, two things that have always bothered me. Oh, and my sneezes. My sneezes as well. Because, like, even though it's, like, not the first thing people see in me, it's, like, something they get to see later on. And, like, it's, like, they minimize everything. And I'll talk more about it in a minute. Next up is Peter Gabriel.

That was new music on FM89, Dual Blade Disguise by Static Dress. So, as I was saying earlier, this job is pretty chill, honestly. And I don't like chill, but it's a good, I feel like this is a good chill. This is what I've been looking for. Because I don't know if I've spoken about it here, but I do share this with like my friends and family. I don't like a place where it's low and there's nothing to do, like literally absolutely nothing. But then I also don't like a place where it's like, when I worked at McDonald's, it was crowded with employees to the point they didn't know what to even give you. So I don't like spaces where there's like a lot of people, but those spaces are like most often the ones where there's rush times, there's a lot of gas coming in, and so you need to like attend them, and there's a lot of work, and I enjoy being able to like work more. I'm like, that's the way I earn my money the most. I feel like I've earned my money.

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1: Wish I would have known that before. 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
2: 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We go so you don't have to.

That was Johnny. Anyways, if there's a song or artist that you'd like to listen to, please send those requests in at 630-637-8989.

That was new music on FM89, Pinch by Drug Church. So as I was saying earlier, and I went over time, I'm so sorry. But basically, I enjoy areas where they are fast-paced and you've always got something to do, but not when it's crowded or occupied. So where I work at, there's like only 3 people doing like on the front, and obviously you have like the cooks in the back, but that's, again, there's probably like 2 or 3 people in the back too, so it's like not so crowded in there, and it's really nice. And there's moments where it's like it gets fast paced, but there's also times where it like goes down and it's like calmer, which normally I wouldn't be too happy of, because it's like, ugh, like, please give me something to do. But recently, because there's so much that I have to do, like write essays and stuff like that, apply, cover letters, and all like those goodies for college, it's nice to have those little breaks where I can go on my phone and like just type up. I hate working on my phone. I like laptops because I can type everything. It just feels so much better. But just having access to my phone and being able to do that is nice. And I have things cleaned out. Everything's good. But anyways, more coming on the kite eating tree.

That was Metallica. Once again, here, you, if you have a song or an artist that you'd like to request, please send us in at 630-637-8989. Coming up is Atlas Genius.

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That was Collective Soul, and I just worked out for the first time outside of a gym course. Anyways, more on this in a little bit. Here is John Mellencamp.

That was new music on After Midnight, Stain by Lemon Suckers. Okay, so as I said earlier, I went to the gym for the first time. I didn't actually go to the Planet Fitness, which I was planning on going to. My pass didn't work, but I did end up like going to a friend's like gym basement, and my boyfriend. Oh my gosh, it was so hard. I'm tired right now because I've barely slept, and like having to do that workout was like, it wasn't even that bad of a workout, I guess, because my body doesn't hurt so much. I'm just like in general tired, but oh my gosh, the way my legs hurt. It's never done that before. I've only like done it in gym class, but I don't know. I'm excited to actually like continue and hopefully actually go to the gym this time. But more coming soon. Here's the dissembling plan.

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Guilty as charged. We are FM 89.

That was Credence Clearwater Revival. If you have a song or artist you'd like to listen to, please send us a request at 630-637-8989. Here's Shave.

That was new music on FM89, My Love by Mother. So being like doing exercise isn't like so new to me. I walk, I do stuff. It's like it's not that bad. Except I've never wanted to go to a gym because I don't know how to like use any of the equipment, and it's scary, and I don't like embarrassing myself, which is really bad on my part. Like, I shouldn't really care about what other people think. Like, it's like there's always a new person somewhere who doesn't understand what is going on, and they eventually learn, which is what I need to do. I need to just learn and figure out what I'm doing. But it's really nerve-wracking, and even like being in my own private area today, it still felt like I was embarrassing myself because I wasn't fully sure what I'm doing. I don't know if I'm doing this correctly or if I'm actually working out the part that I'm supposed to work out. Like, I don't know. Also, if you guys have any suggestions or any tips for me, please let me know, because seriously, I could use the best advice. I think like I want to be able to work out at home. I don't want to necessarily have to go to a gym, but I don't know what routines to do at home, and I don't know if a gym would be better, but like who would I even go with other than my boyfriend? We have different time slots. Anyways, more coming soon. Here is Dave Matthews Band.

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1: 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Here's a tip. When you're here, sit back, relax, and enjoy the music.
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That was Gaffa Tape Sandy. Anyways, our request hour is coming up in a few minutes, so don't forget to send in your favorite songs or artists or bands so that I'm able to play them at 630-637-8989. 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

That was new music on FM 89, Tiny Raisin by Suki Waterhouse. So I got to go work out for the first time. It was really exciting, kind of nervous, but it was nice. And I don't feel so tired. I don't know if it's going to come into effect tomorrow, because I know that like after walking for long periods or running or doing some sort of exercise like previously, I wouldn't feel it until the next day. So for now, I'm okay. But I also don't know if I did it correctly overall. So maybe it could be that. But I'll keep you guys updated. And once again, if you have any tips, please send those in at 630-637-8989. I'd love to hear what you guys think. Also, I don't know how to do push-ups. I can't do push-ups. I've never been able to do like the correct like format or like body position for the push-up, so it's always been difficult for me. But ouch, sorry, I just stabbed myself a little bit. But anyways, more coming soon here with the All Request Hour. Next up is Taking Back Sunday.

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That was Shannon and the Claim and the Claims on FM 89. It is our request happy hour, so if you have a song that you'd like to listen to, please send those in at to 630-637-8989. Anyways, so I'm getting a few suggestions of like what else to do. I've never really thought of like doing yoga. I don't know why that's like not one of like the first things to come up on. I got like an exercise or yoga mat a few months ago and I haven't even opened it yet. I might open it once I move, which is happening in like a week. Oh my gosh. We're gonna start moving stuff next Thursday. We're packing things already, but we're gonna move them next Thursday and we have like 2 weeks to move out of our current apartment. So that's like really exciting and I'm really looking forward to it. But anyways, more coming up. Here is Led Zeppelin.

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That was Broken Bottles on FM89, and it is our request, happy hour. So Linda from Aurora messaged like about the song Thin Lizzy. I've never heard it before, but I really liked it, and I'll probably be adding it to my Spotify playlist. Anyways, so I'm moving, which is really exciting, and my family has started to pack stuff and like clean out the apartment. I've gotta figure out what I'm going to do with my clothing because I have so much, and I plan on donating it, whatever I can't keep. But like my main problem are my dresses. I love my dresses because they each like hold a memory. I only buy a dress for an important occasion or event, especially like senior season. That was like a lot of events, but I don't want to let those go because they held memories, but also like I can't keep those dresses and I'll probably not even wear them again, so I don't know. Anyways,

That was Ben Folds 5. Yeah, so we're packing things, getting things ready. I have to throw things away. I have to, well, I say throw away as in like going in trash can, but no, like anything that is able to be donated or taken somewhere else and given to somebody else, that's what we usually do. But like I have to like get rid of so much stuff. My dad doesn't like when like we keep things. He'd much rather like them go away. But I feel like I'm such a hoarder sometimes. And not in a bad way, not in an extreme level. But there's like things where it's like I want to keep them for the memory. I want to be able to hold on to them. And same thing was with like photography. I used to take like a lot of pictures and videos of almost everything that I did. But like after a while, I just stopped. And sometimes I forget to take pictures until I'm like at home. I'm like, dang it, like, why didn't I take more pictures or videos of what I was doing? But that's what I do with objects. Like, I just keep the objects. Anyways, more coming later. Here is Pet Shop Boys.

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0: Think about your mother, your sister, your girlfriend. One in six women is a victim of sexual assault. Now think about your father, your brother, your best friend. Men are victims too. Rape can happen to anyone. This is Christina Ricci with RAIN, encouraging you to call the National Sexual Assault Hotline to learn how to support someone you love. Call 1-800-656-HOPE or visit RAIN.org. That's RAIN.org.
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That was new music on FM 89, Everything I See by Easy Honey. Anyways, I was looking up places to eat in Naperville, and I saw Cayman show up. I didn't know that you could actually eat there. I was like a guest. I thought it was only students. Well, not just students, because there's like summer programs or events that happen, and there's like little kids also eating there, having lunch. Which is kind of weird because students that stay on campus over the summer, they don't get to eat at Cayman. They have to go buy their own groceries and, like, make it themselves. Was one of the reasons why I decided to go back home and not stay here. But, yeah. Anyways, I don't know who would actually want to eat here. But if you've been to Cayman, I hope you've enjoyed it. Or let me know your reviews at 630-637-8989. Here's Fiddler.

me, Officer.

That was Bush. If there's a song or an artist that you'd like to listen to, please send in this request to 630-637-8989. Here's Lucky Boy's Confusion.

That was new music on F89, Pretty by Harrison Gordon. Anyways, I am looking at places to eat in Naperville right now because I have like plans coming up this weekend and I don't really know where to go. Like, we're looking for more of a actual restaurant instead of like something like Cane's or stuff like that. I've only like gone to like smaller places other than Olive Garden, but we're like looking for somewhere new, not the ones that like are more known. And yeah, I've gone to like smaller places in downtown. There's just like one place, Everdine, I think. It's like a sandwich place that I really, really like because I like, they're like Joe's something. I can't remember what it is, but I was obsessed with that place when I first got to like walk around downtown alone. But yeah, if you have like any suggestions, please let me know at 630-637-8989. Here is 21 Pilots.

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that was new music on FM89, Jackie by Bleach 93. Anyways, so yeah, I'm looking into places. I think there's like a few options that seem to be good. We're looking into the George. That might be a place we want to go to. But I don't know. As long as we have fun, I guess. Anywhere works. But yeah, if you have any suggestions, you could text them at 630-637-8989. Next up is, I don't know how, but they found me.

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He went without food, not to lose weight, but to help people lose generations of hate. 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When others used religion as an excuse for war, he used it to remind them of love. Mahatma Gandhi made the world a far better place by reaching out with the strength he cultivated within his soul. Soul is in you. Now pass it on from passiton.com.